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The Lord told Noah, build an ark on dry land. The rain came over everything, and he was covered by the Lord's hand. 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

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I'm not worried. I'm happy.

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I teased at life as if

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And all you farmers' wives, doing your best.